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0: Hey everybody, Lady Luck here, and we're celebrating America's 250th birthday. Now, all summer long, I'm going to be celebrating by playing on SpinQuest.com, which is an American-owned social casino. It obviously features over 1,000 slot games and live blackjack, live craps, live bubble craps. 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

stars falling down from the sleepy lagoon, palms swaying under the moon, and we swimming out into the calm crystal sea. And I thought to myself, I'll do everything I can, save up every dime, and one day I'll return, come back home to you, and then I'll stay home.

It's hard to say that I'd rather stay awake when I'm asleep, because my dreams are bursting at the seams.

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Roxanne showed Be Dancing, the Bee Gees versus the Police versus Groove Armada.

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But most of the time I spent behind these county bars.

Well, now, we call this the act of mating. But there are several other very important differences between human beings and animals that you should know about.

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I was her man, she caught me doing her wrong. My lucky poker was fame.

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It's like 10,000 spoons when all you need is a knife. It's meeting the man of my dreams and then meeting his beautiful wife.